0: 5 WTRR. The Bengals announced today who was voted by fans into their Ring of Honor.
1: Unpredictable.
0: Well, we now know, and they also announced the date that those players will be inducted into the Ring of Honor. I'll tell you when and who in 9 minutes. She said it's

0: There's a Michael Jackson tribute show tomorrow night, 7 o'clock at Village Green Park in Fairfield, called Who's Bad? That's Michael Jackson's Man in the Mirror on 103.5 WGRR. It's 8:12. I'm Steve Mann. The Bengals announced. Yeah, they announced today the two players that season ticket holders voted to add to the Ring of Honor. They had 12 players to choose from, and the two that are going in November are tight end Bob Trumpy and running back James Brooks. Trumpy was a Bengal from 68 to 77.
1: They were awesome, yeah, weren't they?
0: Yeah, and James Brooks was with the team from 84 to 91. The induction ceremony will be before the Bengals-Titans game at Paycor Stadium on November 1st.
1: Almost like the Super Bowl.
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11: 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Two other factors driving progressive overload are time under tension and muscular fatigue. That means the amount of time your muscles are engaged during a movement, the slower the movement, the harder it will be until you reach the point where you can't do another rep with good form. 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So important. Breathe out when you exert force. I'm Dr. Sanjay Gupta, helping you live a better life.
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0: 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The Reds have played two series since the All-Star break and won them both.
1: They were awesome, weren't they?
0: Well, they beat the Seattle Mariners today 5-3. They've got tomorrow off and then head to St. Louis.

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This is going to be your secret ingredient when you go to trivia night. The song that took 39 years to get into the top 40. Which song is it? 8:23 tomorrow. You're going to find out on the Jim Day Show.

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0: 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Sean is in Williamsburg. Sean, what do you want to hear?
1: How about some Neil Diamond?
0: All right, what's going on in Williamsburg tonight?
1: We're just sitting on the porch drinking beer, throwing beer cans at trees.
0: You hitting all the trees?
1: Well, we have one tree. The object is to put the beer in the tree, the empty can in the tree.
0: Okay.
1: But there's probably more empty cans on the ground right now.
0: Has anybody gotten the can in the tree?
1: Yes. Right now we got about 8 cans in the tree.
0: How many people are there on the porch?
1: 3.
0: 3 people, 8 cans in the tree. How many on the ground?
1: 20.
0: So 28. That would be approximately 9 beers each. Is that accurate?
1: Yep, we've been out here for a while, and now we're requesting.
0: All right, Sean, well, I appreciate you guys listening tonight.
1: Appreciate you too, man.
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17: Back in 2019, I made a documentary for HBO called One Nation Under Stress. And what was true then is still true now. Money and financial problems are consistently ranked as the number one cause of stress in the United States. And a brand new study out of the Mayo Clinic found that worrying about money may age the heart even faster than traditional risk factors. Unlike an acute stressor, such as a short-term work deadline or a brief illness, financial strain is often chronic and ongoing. And because money affects so many aspects of daily life, financial stress can be difficult to escape. Even so, financial stress does not mean you're doomed. Just means you need to double down on the things you know are good for heart health. Diet, exercise, sleep, and of course not smoking. I'm Dr. Sanjay Gupta, helping you live a better life.
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0: All right, what part of town are you in tonight, Jason?
1: Lebanon at Warren County Fair.
0: Oh, cool. 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

0: 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I'm Steve. 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
0: I'll do it for you next. 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
17: 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Body weight workouts, when you do them the right way, can be really effective. Strength and conditioning specialist Dana Santis told us, with body weight training, you create progressive overload by changing joint angles, adding instability, or choosing more challenging variations of the same exercise. Two other factors driving progressive overload are time under tension and muscular fatigue. That means the amount of time your muscles are engaged during a movement, the slower the movement, the harder it will be until you reach the point where you can't do another rep with good form. 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So important. Breathe out when you exert force. I'm Dr. Sanjay Gupta, helping you live a better life.
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There's Smash Mouth on 103.5 WTRR. I'm Steve Mann, and NFL football is getting close. Bengals training camp starts a week from today, and the Hall of Fame game between the Arizona Cardinals and the Carolina Panthers is 2 weeks from tomorrow on August 6th.

0: There's Fleetwood Mac on 103.5 WGRR. It's 10-12. I'm Steve Mann.
1: What's the FCC score?
0: The FCC score, I'm glad you asked. FC Cincinnati is back playing meaningful games after 6 weeks off for the World Cup. They played tonight at TQL Stadium, beat Vancouver 4-3. They go to CBUS Columbus on Saturday. And if you've never been to an FC Cincinnati game at TQL Stadium, maybe you got some soccer fever after the World Cup. 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
5: Across the country right now, at this very moment, there are probably arguments taking place about who's doing more of the housework, the homework, the shuttling of kids from this activity to that. It's true. By and large, women do more of this than men. But doesn't have to be that way. And if you and your spouse can level that playing field, it's going to make both of you and your kids happier. Psychologist Yelena Kecmanovic says this might be how you get there. As hard as it might be at first, try to think of your partner like a teammate, not an adversary. Learn how to do some of the chores your partner does to get a better understanding of how much effort something takes. And finally, take the time to acknowledge what the other person is doing. And every now and then, even express your appreciation. That'll go a long way. I'm Dr. Sanjay Gupta, helping you live a better life.
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There's Frampton coming alive, and we are about an hour from Thursday. I'm Steve Mann. Appreciate making us part of what's left of this Wednesday. Got Eddie Grant coming up, U2, Genesis, Smooth from Rob Thomas, and Santana, and Prince's Purple Rain. Now it's Aerosmith.

103.5 WGRR. The Reds have won both their series since coming back from the All-Star break. They beat Seattle today 5-3. They've got tomorrow off. Then they head to St. Louis for a weekend series.

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John, Paul, George, and Ringo are forever. 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

This is going to be your secret ingredient when you go to trivia night. The song that took 39 years to get into the top 40. Which song is it? 8:23 tomorrow. You're going to find out. Jim Day Show.

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woke last night to the sound of thunder. How far off, I sat and wondered. Started humming a song from 1962. Ain't it funny how the night moves?

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4: A better life with Dr. Sanjay Gupta.
5: As a parent, when you send your kid off to school in the morning, you know that they're going to be learning, they're going to be spending time with their friends. But a new study out of UCSF found adolescents are spending an average of 70 minutes of their school day on their phones. Now, some kids will say they need their phones to help with schoolwork, but this study found that they were spending the vast majority of their screen time on TikTok, Instagram, and Snapchat. Not really apps that you're going to be turning to for homework help. Now, the study's lead author said, don't blame kids for using their phones at school. Teach them how to resist them. Focus on what they'd get by putting them aside rather than what you're taking away. Explain how phones could hurt their academic performance and also remind them of this. Nothing takes the place of real face-to-face friendships. I'm Dr. Sanjay Gupta, helping you live a better life.
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0: 103.5 WGRR, Cincinnati's greatest hits, OMD. It's 542 and looking to hit a cool day again today. I think probably better than yesterday. When you think about the whole thing, we're going to have a high today of 77. It is 55 right now in Cincinnati. Have you ever, your phone stopped recognizing you, your facial ID? It's so annoying. Yesterday it happened with me, and now that I've started using face, you know, once I started using facial ID, I didn't do the little tap in the numbers and everything like that. I actually started until like a year and a half ago, but I've become so used to it now that it's not working, and I just have to get around to, you know, slapping my phone around to make it work again, and I haven't done that in the last day. But it's so annoying every time I want to get on there. I'm like, oh, get the code in, put the code in. It's amazing how quickly putting the code in used to be like the easiest thing. And now that I don't do that anymore, it's like so complicated because it takes 2 seconds longer, if that. First world problems, right?
1: Some things can steal your sunshine.
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11: What are the chances you are listening to this while drinking a nice hot cup of coffee? If so, don't let me stop you. For years, we've been reporting on the health benefits of coffee, and that's not going to stop today. A new study, this one out of Harvard School of Public Health, found that coffee and tea could help lower your risk of developing dementia. People who enjoyed 1 to 3 caffeinated cups a day saw the biggest impact. In addition to the caffeine, coffee contains hundreds of bioactive compounds that can influence inflammation, glucose metabolism, vascular function, and oxidative stress. It's also possible coffee drinkers might be doing other things that keep them healthy. Eating a more balanced diet, getting plenty of exercise, sleep, not smoking, or drinking too much alcohol. And finally, staying socially active. I'm Dr. Sanjay Gupta, helping you live a better life.
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1: Good morning. It's the Jim Day Show on 103.5 WGR. That'll be our good news this morning. Sunshine 78. That is, too. It is, 55 right now in Cincinnati. You always have to honor your heroes. If it's a firefighter, yeah, you honor them. You have parades. You throw parties. You put up monuments to the great firefighters, the great police officers, to the military, to someone who saves the life of someone. You'll see a statue in some corner of some town, and that's the statue of the man who climbed the burning building and walked a tightrope and then flew half a mile and grew wings to save a kid. Yeah, that's an amazing story, and there's a statue. You celebrate your heroes. There's a place where I'm going with this. And some heroes are sports players, and some heroes just won the World Cup. Spain won the World Cup, and there's a town in Spain where two of the guys are from, and they have a tradition in that town. If you are a hero and you've done something amazing, they bring you into the center of the town, and the whole town gathers around to celebrate their local hero, and they put them on a scale, and each man steps upon the scale, and the weight is weighed. And whatever the weight is, they then receive their reward, which is their weight in fresh, homegrown tomatoes. So these two guys, one guy is 185 pounds, the other one is 150. And that's how much they've gotten tomatoes, 185 pounds worth of tomatoes to our heroes. But listen, it's A, it's fun, B, it's nutritious, but C, it's saluting those that have done good. And obviously, winning a soccer match isn't going to change the world, but it's pretty darn cool. And I just like the fact that they honor their heroes, and they do it in a unique way. And, you know, honestly, a trophy, a medal, you end up putting it in a box somewhere. 185 pounds of tomato, we get some good salsa out of that. And I think that's some pretty good news.
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3: There are lots of things you can measure to get an idea of how healthy you are at any given moment. Temperature, heart rate, blood pressure, just to name a few. But how about how healthy you will be and how long you're likely to live? According to a new study out of the University at Buffalo, two simple strength tests are pretty accurate at predicting longevity in older women. One is hand grip strength, and the other is how quickly people can stand up from a seated position without using their arms. By the way, I remember interviewing former President Jimmy Carter when he was quite old and being really impressed how he just popped out of the chair without using his arms. Not a lot of older people can actually do that. But I think the message here is that maintaining strength as you age is going to help you perform everyday activities, but also help you avoid injury and stay independent. I'm Dr. Sanjay Gupta, helping you live a better life.
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3: Even for people who fall asleep easily, staying asleep can be difficult. You wake up, your mind starts to race, you can't turn those thoughts off. Sleep experts say there are a few things you can try. Cognitive shuffling. That's when you choose a random, impersonal, non-emotional word. Then for each letter of that word, think of as many words that begin with each letter as you can before moving on to the next one. It distracts your brain from stress. It also mimics the fragmented thought patterns that usually occur as you drift off to sleep. Sensory grounding is something else. That's when you work through things you can hear, feel, see, smell, or taste. That helps you to be in the moment instead of dwelling on the past or the future, or just do a mental walkthrough of a place you know well. Familiar but neutral imagery that can calm the brain. I'm Dr. Sanjay Gupta, helping you live a better life.

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0: Cincinnati's greatest hits. 103.5 WGRR. Hey, a little Prince for you. Just a little Prince. He wasn't a tall guy. Otherwise, I would have said a tall Prince. 610 at WGRR, 78 and sunshine today with no humidity. That's exactly what my forecast says that it was sent to me by WLWT. It says, quote, no humidity. So, if you get any, blame them. But if it's like yesterday, oh, man, it's going to be great. It is 55 right now in Cincinnati. I'm wearing a new shirt. And the reason I tell you this is because I didn't wash it. I was just given it a couple weeks ago by my aunt. So my cousin, he is the head basketball coach at SMU in Texas, head basketball coach. And Aunt Barbara had a whole bunch of SMU basketball shirts when I saw her a couple weeks ago. And she's like, hey, go grab one that fits. So it's brand new. It smells new. Yep, still smells like it's hasn't been washed. But you know what? This morning I looked at it and I don't care. I'm going to wear it anyways because I do that all the time. I am a wear, then wash kind of guy. For the most part. If it's a shirt, I always wear it first. If it's pants, 50-50. But shirts, I always throw on. I'm good with that. But I understand not everyone is. So I'm just curious. In the end, is it 50-50? Or is it 60-40 wash, then wear? Or is it 60-40 wear, then wash? Or is it 50-50? I'm just kind of curious which way you guys go on this. So I have up on the WGR Facebook page the question, new clothes, wear than wash or wash than wear? Pick your side. I'm just curious. I know which way I fall. How do you fall? And is it so strange to wear before you wash? We'll find out.
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20: Back in 2019, I made a documentary for HBO called One Nation Under Stress.
9: And what was true then is still true now. Money and financial problems are consistently ranked as the number one cause of stress in the United States. And a brand new study out of the Mayo Clinic found that worrying about money may age the heart even faster than traditional risk factors. Unlike an acute stressor, such as a short-term work deadline or a brief illness, financial strain is often chronic and ongoing. And because money affects so many aspects of daily life, financial stress can be difficult to escape. Even so, financial stress does not mean you're doomed. It just means you need to double down on the things you know are good for heart health: diet, exercise, sleep, and of course, not smoking. I'm Dr. Sanjay Gupta, helping you live a better life.

Cincinnati's greatest hits in your car, at work, and at home on your smart speaker. 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

0: They could have at least named it after him. That would have been cool. Good morning. It's the Jim Day Show on 103.5 WGRR. 55. It's kind of chilly. 78 for our high today and no humidity. So you hear about astronomers who find stars. They throw the guy's name in there. Or if you just discover a germ or algae or some kind of insect that has never been found before, you kind of get to name it. You kind of get to have something of yours incorporated into it. Well, this guy, he didn't get anything. He just found the oldest crater from a meteor in Canada, and he gets nothing. And here's the deal. He's just an average Joe. He's just a guy who is planning a vacation out hiking in the nowhere lands. And he's looking on Google Map trying to figure out where he's going to go. And as he's looking down, he's like, what is this circular kind of area? It looks interesting. Maybe I'll go there. And he goes there. And when he's there, since he's an astronomer, amateur, he pretty much goes, this fits all the descriptions of what a crater would look like. And it's 15 miles wide. It's not like it's a small little pock in the ground. So he goes back and he tells people about it. No, they all ignore him, slam the door in his face. Finally, he's persistent enough. A research team's like, yeah, we'll go out and look. They go out and go, dude, man, you're right. This is a huge crater from 390 million years ago. Whoa, that's awesome. This is great. Thank you so much. And they name it after something else, not even Joel. You should have named it after Joel, the Joel crater. I'd be a little miffed if I was them. If I was him, I'd be like, come on, dude, really? I found this for you. At least give me some credit. Alas, no. He will have to remember and will have to be part of the family lore that crater was found by him. It's an interesting story, at least. It's an icebreaker he can share with people. Coming up, here's something, an icebreaker for you. You can say you won the almost impossible question. One question, one answer. Playing that next on WGRR.
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2: 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But first, let's do Karen with the news.
3: 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The Bengals will etch two new names into the Ring of Honor this season. Season ticket holders and suite owners voted on tight end and broadcaster Bob Trumpy, who's also a four-time Pro Bowler. Joining him will be running back James Brooks, who, among other things, was second in Bengals history with 6,447 career rushing yards. They'll be honored with a ceremony at halftime of the Bengals-Titans game on November 1st. And the Reds beat the Mariners 5-3 in Seattle yesterday. They're off today as they travel to St. Louis. They play the Cardinals tomorrow evening at 8:15. I'm Karen Van Zandt with your news update on 103.5 WGRR.
2: Thank you, Karen. All right, I've got one question, and you need to give me one answer. As long as it's the right one, you're going to win. It's the almost impossible question. I have a $75 gift card to Burger King. That's what you're going to win. All right, so the question is, one out of five people refuse to share this food.
4: What?
2: What is it? One out of five people refuse to share this food. Get your hands off! No, you're not having that. What is it we refuse to share? 513-987-103. Well, at least one out of five refuse to share it. Me? You know, I'm nice. I'll share it, right? 513-987-1035. One out of five people refuse to share this food. What is it? That's your almost impossible question on WGRR.

0: Cincinnati's Greatest Hits, 103.5 WGRR. Chair 639, and playing the almost impossible question this morning works like this. I ask a question, you give your best guess. If it's the right answer, you get the prize, $75 gift card to Burger King. And if you're just getting your radio turned on, let me give you that question before we start taking the answers. The question is, one out of five refuses to share this food. What is it? 513-987-1035. We're going to start our guesses in Norwood this morning with Vincent. What do you think?
1: I'm going to go with ice cream.
0: Once I scoop it in my bowl, don't you be tasting it. Once Grater's puts it in that cone, don't you be licking it.
1: Right.
0: That's what my wife is always wanting to take a bite of mine. I'm like, really? Of course, once she takes a bite of mine, then I feel I'm like A-okay to take hers, and I take bigger bites.
1: So right.
0: It works out right for me. Is it the ice cream? Absolutely makes sense, but no, that's not it. Try again.
1: All right, thanks.
0: All right, Vincent, appreciate you listening. 513-987-1035. Let's grab Jason. So, one out of five refuse to share this food. Jason, what is that?
2: I'm going to have to say fruit.
0: Why fruit?
2: I mean, could you imagine giving somebody a bite of your apple or a peach or... It's almost like it's personal, you know?
0: Yeah, once that juice starts flowing, you're like, yeah, I don't want to be sharing my juice with you. No. All right, I see you. Wrong, but I understand where you're coming from. But I appreciate you guessing.
2: All right, thank you.
0: All righty, 513-987-1035. Almost impossible question. Good morning. What's the answer?
3: Hi, I want to guess French fries.
0: Especially when they're hot and they're nice and salty and crispy.
3: Oh, perfectly crispy.
0: Yes, and then someone takes it and you've been looking forward to the whole thing. And they take four or five or six or two handfuls. And it's like, come on, dude. Come on.
3: You don't get any yourself.
0: No. No. Hands off the fries. Don't touch the fries.
3: Exactly.
0: Unfortunately, it's not the right answer. All right. Have a great day.
3: All right. You too.
0: Bye-bye. Although I agree with that. They're my fries, man. Well, we don't have an answer. It's poop time. Always gives the answer away. I'll give you grace on the personal. But anything bigger than that, reach and grab, I say. I'll give you a grace on the personal. If anything bigger than that, I say reach and grab. That's my clue for you. One out of five people refuse to share this food. What is it? And the clue is I'll give you personal. I'll give you some grace there. But anything else, just reach and grab. 513-987-1035. That's your almost impossible question. Good luck.
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1: Across the country right now, at this very moment, there are probably arguments taking place about who's doing more of the housework, the homework, the shuttling of kids from this activity to that. It's true. By and large, women do more of this than men. But doesn't have to be that way. And if you and your spouse can level that playing field, it's going to make both of you and your kids happier. Psychologist Yelena Kecmanovich says this might be how you get there. As hard as it might be at first, try to think of your partner like a teammate, not an adversary. Learn how to do some of the chores your partner does to get a better understanding of how much effort something takes. And finally, take the time to acknowledge what the other person is doing. And every now and then, even express your appreciation. That'll go a long way. I'm Dr. Sanjay Gupta, helping you live a better life.
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0: escape the Piña Colada song, I endured a 20-minute conversation on whether that's a good song or a bad song. It happened while I was on vacation in California. We're taking a national park bus we had to take somewhere. We're crammed in there, and there's these two teenagers. Couldn't have been more than 16, and they were discussing that song for the entire bus ride. One kid liked it, the other one didn't. And I'm like, they're 16. At least they know what it is. That's what I say. Good morning. It's Jim Day Show on 103.5 WGRR. If you just turn your radio on, let me get you the question, the almost impossible question for the Burger King gift card. One out of five people refuse to share this food. Not having it. Stay off. I want to know, what food is it? So let's get going here. Tom, what do you think?
1: Pizza.
0: Seems awfully self-centered to not share your pizza. That's what it's all. That's what they slice and put in the middle of the table. But you're right. One out of five people, they don't share their pizza.
1: Yes.
0: I would not be friends with them. Now, once again, if it's a personal pizza, yeah, it's because it's too small to share. But I know people that want to have a bite of my personal. It upsets me. So I guess I'm one of those five. I don't want to share my personal pizza. But anything bigger. Come on, man. It's pizza. Pizza, beer, friends, talk.
1: Yeah.
0: Right? Yeah.
1: That's why those personal.
0: Bingo. That's true. All right, my man. You are off to Burger King. No pizza there. Instead, you got to check this out. It's the Sip of Summer. It's Burger King's new orange dreamsicle, Freezy King. Oh, this will cool you down, and it's delicious. 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They also threw in their crumbles that are orange and cream-flavored. It's really good. 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Congratulations.
1: Thank you.
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You love the stick? You just dig the stick? Can't get enough of the stick. Good morning. Welcome aboard. It's the Jim Day Show on WGRR. Bad news if the stick makes you go. Only 0.6% of cars made last year made with a stick. The rest of us, sorry to say, we like just going automatic the whole way.

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Well, let's keep that singing up. 513-987-1035. We're going to play Finish Off the Lyric. And the song's by Loverboy. 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When they're done singing, you finish, you win.

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0: Sha-la-la-la-land, Ben Lewis. On 103.5 WGRR. Good morning. Appreciate you driving into work with WGRR. Don't forget tomorrow, Free Ticket Friday. We'll kick that off at 8 o'clock. Free tickets to Riverbend. Hmm?
1: It's 55, sun's up. It's a beautiful morning. And I know you sing. That's why we like to play Finish Off the Lyric. I play a song, you finish it off, and you win. And who's going to try it today? Why, we have Kathy from Cincinnati with us. Good morning. You ready?
2: I'm hanging in there. How are you?
1: I'm doing fantastic, and I cannot wait to hear you sing. Are you ready?
2: I am. Free warning, I can't hold a tune.
1: No, Kathy, I don't think you're telling the truth. I think you're just trying to hoodwink us. We'll be the judge of whether you can carry a tune. You ready?
2: I'll give it a try.
1: Loverboy, working for the weekend.

0: Let's hear it.
1: Will you come out tonight? Everyone's trying to get it right. Get it right. Everyone's working for the weekend. More? Is that good enough?
0: You were so good. I didn't want to stop you. Yeah, that's beautiful.
1: No way.
0: You sounded great. You know what? You say you can't carry a tune. I think everyone right now agrees with you. But nonetheless.
1: Thank you for being honest.
0: Hey, you know what?
1: You wouldn't believe it. Everybody in my family can sing. A couple of them have their own bands.
0: Yeah.
1: And it just bypassed me.
0: No, but here's the thing. They're all in bands and they're ugly. You're not in a band, can't sing, and you're the best looking one in the family.
1: Well, you got that right.
0: Yeah, that's what I figured I got right. All right, congratulations. I get to see you Sunday. I can't wait to be the best looking person in the theater next to me. Ferris Bueller's Day Off is part of the WGR Summer Series. We're going to be at Kenwood Theater, so swing on by. I've got you 4 tickets, and tickets are still available at WGR.com. Congratulations.
1: Thank you.
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14: As a parent, when you send your kid off to school in the morning, you know that they're going to be learning, they're going to be spending time with their friends. But new study out of UCSF found adolescents are spending an average of 70 minutes of their school day on their phones. Now, some kids will say they need their phones to help with schoolwork, but this study found that they were spending the vast majority of their screen time on TikTok.

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0: Better Life with Dr. Sanjay Gupta.
1: If you're looking to get stronger, you don't necessarily need a bunch of heavy weights to do that, at least not to start. Body weight workouts, when you do them the right way, can be really effective. Strength and conditioning specialist Dana Santis told us, with body weight training, you create progressive overload by changing joint angles, adding instability, or choosing more challenging variations of the same exercise. Two other factors driving progressive overload are time under tension and muscular fatigue. That means the amount of time your muscles are engaged during a movement, the slower the movement, the harder it will be until you reach the point where you can't do another rep with good form. You want to stop before you collapse. Also, remember this, pay attention to your breath. So important. Breathe out when you exert force. I'm Dr. Sanjay Gupta, helping you live a better life.
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3: 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It is the Jim Day Show on 103.5 WGRR. And what makes every day worthwhile is the news with our good friend Karen. What do you have?
4: Hi there. The drawing was held last night for the largest Powerball jackpot so far this year.
3: Did any Brits win it?
4: No, good. But there was no winner, actually, for the big prize. You say good.
3: I don't want the Brits winning. It's ours, man.
4: But as you mentioned,
3: we're going to be upset if the first winner.
4: Yeah.
3: I mean, they're going to love it in Powerball because the Brits will buy more and more. But we'll
4: absolutely
3: be like, no fair.
4: Yeah.
3: We beat you.
4: Yeah, this was
3: a long time ago. Quit beating us now.
4: This was the first Powerball drawing that had expanded its ticket sales to residents in the UK. But no Brits won.
3: Do they win dollar bills or pounds?
4: They it would be in pounds, and there is a whole thing about the conversion. I don't know, it's still a lot of money for them. Mm. The next drawing is Saturday night. An estimated $600 million, a cash value here in the States anyway, if you were to take that cash option, $266.4 million. I don't know what that is in pounds. Please don't ask me.
3: Don't worry.
4: Okay.
3: You saw my eyes. I was going to ask.
4: Yeah, I know. Geta Fest starts up today. The festival serving up all things Geta starts today, runs through Sunday. Now, if you can't make it, or maybe you just want more Geta after this weekend, they're doing it again. You can catch it again July 30th through August 2nd.
3: Well, speaking of British people and Geta Fest.
4: Yeah.
3: We have friends who are from England. They're actually Americans, live in England, and they come back for once a month in the summertime to, you know, hang out with Americans.
4: Yes.
3: We're going to take them to Geta Fest.
4: Nice.
3: Yeah, so like British Geta, Powerball Geta, this is all about my life right now.
4: Isn't it always?
3: What's the third story? Is it about me too?
4: I'm going to say no. We'll get to that in a minute. But Geta Fest, if you want to check out their hours or anything like that, it starts today. Great weather today.
3: Yeah, perfect day for it.
4: You won't have to sweat while you eat your Geta. That's the worst. 5 to 11 p.m. today. But GetaFest.com for the rest of the details.
3: All right, this third one you're saying is not about me?
4: Not about you. Dang, because it's about going on job interviews. I'm assuming you haven't been doing
3: that. I'll play dumb on this.
4: There you go. But if you are going on a job interview anytime soon, no matter how nervous you might be, experts say the one thing you don't want to do is talk too fast.
3: That's what I did. I do that all the time.
4: So this is about you.
3: Right now, everyone's going, he speaks way too fast.
4: Slow down, Day. Studies show that interviewers perceive people who wait a few seconds before answering or people who talk more slowly than normal as more intelligent than people who talk fast.
3: I see.
4: I also see.
3: Okay.
4: I agree with you.
3: I do agree. If you speak slower, you can sound more intelligent.
4: I don't know. I felt myself saying to myself, like, hurry it up.
3: Did you fall asleep in the middle of your story?
4: Kind
3: of. Karen, thank you.
4: You're welcome.

0: It's not a fun topic to talk about. However, it does happen. We do get stalked at times, and I think we need to bring this out into the open. Good morning. It's Jim Day Show on 103.5 WGR. Karen, you're looking serious, like stalking is a big thing.
1: I feel like I walked into an after-school special.
0: Well, it does, right? The more you know. Keith Mitchell and I were having our, weekly powwow the other day.
1: Yeah.
0: Which we don't really get a lot done. We just sort of chat about.
1: I'm a little upset I'm not in this powwow because you guys talk about some weird stuff.
0: Well, we were commiserating about getting stalked by products that won't leave us alone on our social media.
1: And, okay, I know what you mean now.
0: Keith started it, and then I was like, oh my gosh, Gatlinburg is stalking me.
1: It's a place, not a product.
0: Oh, yeah, well, the whole town is...
1: The whole town, yeah.
0: We went to Gatlinburg, it was to 2000, actually. It was during COVID. It was,
1: yeah.
0: Of course, Gatlinburg didn't care. Everyone was down there.
1: Yeah. If you wanted to go somewhere, you could go to Gatlinburg.
0: It was the best. So we haven't been since 2000, and I haven't looked at Gatlinburg. I've done Gatlinburg. I'm fine. I don't need to go back there. It was fun. Yeah. We had a great time.
1: Sure.
0: I haven't Googled it, looked at it, searched it, anything with it. And then my friends went down there about February, I think, and they went down, and they just kind of got a little weekend getaway, and
1: they
0: came over, and we're talking all about it and talking about it, and... Now, since April, every day I am getting at least two ads on my socials from Gatlinburg. And it's only they were near me and my Alexa. They were near me with my phone.
1: Yep.
0: They are friends with me on social. I don't know how it's getting to me, but it's Gatlinburg will not leave me alone.
1: I'm being stalked currently by Cleveland.
0: Oh, so you got a city as well.
1: Because I went there about a month ago. Yeah. And just a little tiny two-night road trip. But because I posted on Instagram probably that I was there and like checked in at one of the or at the Rock and Roll Hall of Fame or one of the restaurants or something. I'm not joking. Every day since I've been back, there's been at least one ad for something
0: for Cleveland.
1: Like the tourist center or a restaurant.
0: Right. Or an influencer who's up there.
1: Yes. I'm like, who cares? Cleveland.
0: An influencer telling me, I had the best day ever in Cleveland.
1: Yeah.
0: Stay with me while I tell you, take you through my day, hour by hour.
1: Right.
0: Honestly, this was more than I expected.
1: I'm also getting stalked by spam, but like the food.
0: The food.
1: The food.
0: Okay. So Keith, this is what Keith was getting stalked by. You know, you and I, very similar, I guess. We've got cities after us.
1: Yeah.
0: Keith has olive oil.
1: Oh, yeah.
0: He went to Kroger, or not to Kroger, he went to Costco last Saturday, I believe it was. Yes, it was last Saturday, and he got the Graza olive oil. It's like
1: Graza.
0: Graza,
1: oh, it's the best. I love it.
0: Well, he's there, and he's like, and he didn't tell his wife he was getting it. He'd never thought about it, but he was there, and he was looking. He's like, oh, I'll pick this up.
1: Yeah.
0: He purchased two bottles of it. Before he got home... He actually looked at his social media, probably at the stoplight, probably definitely not while driving.
1: Right. No, not at all.
0: And he already had ads. He's like, I never said it. They obviously have sold my database.
1: Yeah.
0: And I hadn't purchased this more than 20 minutes ago.
1: Isn't that creepy?
0: And he's like, I get three or four ads a day.
1: Yeah.
0: It's driving him crazy.
1: I will say, though, Graza is amazing olive oil.
0: If you'd like to switch places with Keith and get his ads.
1: Well, if he wants my spam ads, here's the thing. So, and again, I'm talking about the food spam.
0: Yeah. You're getting spammed by spam.
1: We buy it every now and again because we use it a lot when we cook Asian food. You know, like fried, spam fried rice, one of the most amazing things in the world. And there's all these different kinds you can buy. If you go to Jungle Gyms, you can get all different flavors of spam. And we were at Jungle Gyms, I don't know, 3 weeks ago. And I was like, ooh, they have whatever flavor it was I had been looking for. I think it's like a Korean barbecue spam. I said that out loud.
0: Korean barbecue spam.
1: Right. And ever since then, ads for spam.
0: Crazy.
1: I know.
0: And you're stalked. And you're like, I don't want it.
1: I already bought it.
0: Yeah, I have it.
1: I know it's great. I don't need to see the ad.
0: And that's what Keith said, too. He goes, I already bought 2 liters of this. I don't need any more.
1: Right.
0: What product follows you everywhere you go? You're getting stalked. What else is there that's stalking us? 513-987-1035.
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0: It got personal real quick for Suzanne. Good morning. It's Jim Day Show on 103.5 WGRR 56 with Sunshine and Suzanne. We're talking about things that follow you on the internet. You look somewhere at something and all of a sudden you're just snagged by all the metrics and they're going to find you and you get inundated with commercials. And Suzanne said, I was just looking at a toilet, one simple toilet, and needed to replace one upstairs. And now it turns out I have seen ads every day for toilets that can solve every problem I have. And the bidet commercials, she's getting it. The descriptions they use, it's like, it's getting a little uncomfortable. Okay, that's what happens, man. That's marketing for you. But yeah, we do get stalked by things that we look at and just curious to find out what you have been stalked by. Lori, what about you?
1: I work for a doctor's office, and I was joking because one of my doctors is pregnant, and I said, we need to fill your schedule so that we could buy you designer diapers. Now I'm getting all these ads for Coterie diaper service.
0: You've done it. You've done it to yourself. I love it.
1: Yep.
0: Good luck with your stalker.
1: Thanks.
0: Bye-bye. Hi. I also heard from Misty. She bought a dog bed, and now Facebook thinks that she's running a dog hotel. Nothing but beds. Wow. The things that the internet does to us drives us crazy. 513-987-1035 if you want to add to this list of products that stalk you and follow you everywhere you go. In the meantime, I got some songs to figure out what to play. 80s at 8. Is there something you want to hear? Well, let me know. 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
12: 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That really works for me. I'm Dr. Sanjay Gupta, helping you live a better life.
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Rod Stewart, Richard Marks, Riverbend. 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Get those tickets. Just snag them. They're yours for the taking. From 1981, it's 38 Special.

0: It's Thursday. Good morning. It's Jim Day Show on 103.5 WGRR. I say that only because Karen was convinced it was Friday today and yesterday was Thursday.
1: Oh, yeah, I've been behind all week.
0: It's one of those weeks.
1: Or ahead.
0: And you want to kind of get the stress out. And if you're that way, you're like, I would just love to just get the stress out. I think I have an idea.
1: Okay.
0: Now, you probably don't want to do this. You'll get arrested. But but if you could, it would be fun to think about it.
1: Okay.
0: If you could steal a vehicle, a moving, something that moves.
1: Okay.
0: And you're not going to get in trouble because this is just in our minds, right?
1: Yeah.
0: You could steal it and do whatever the heck you wanted with it.
1: Mm-hmm.
0: What would you steal? Because there's this guy who just stole an armored, like a SWAT truck.
1: Oh.
0: You know, the big ones, the armors with the little gun ports and everything?
1: Yeah.
0: Yeah, he stole that and went for a joyride.
1: I wouldn't recommend that.
0: No, I wouldn't recommend it either. Yeah. He got arrested since he actually did it.
1: Mm-hmm.
0: But if you could steal something, and you have to steal it because that's half the joy.
1: Sure.
0: And you could steal it. What would you do? What would you take, Karen?
1: The first thing that comes to mind is Kit from Knight Rider. Just because I would like for it to talk to me. I want to know what he says.
0: Yeah. All right. Well, you might as well get a Tesla then.
1: Well, those talk are to you ugly.
0: Too.
1: No, Kit from Knight Rider is way cooler.
0: Yeah, Kit is pretty cool. Yeah. I would get a monster truck. I don't know which one,
1: nice.
0: But
1: yeah.
0: Anyone that has big wheels.
1: Monster trucks are fun.
0: And then I would just drive through a parking lot. Like through the parking part of the parking lot and just go over cars. I think that would be so fun.
1: That would be fun. I could see like that or like some sort of demolition derby.
0: Yeah, being good stress reliever.
1: Yeah.
0: It would just get it out.
1: Yeah.
0: So you're going to be driving along, talking to your car, getting like mental advice from the car.
1: Yes.
0: And I'll just be crushing
1: things. Just be destroying things.
0: Yeah. There you go. Like I said, don't do it or you'll be arrested like this dude who decided to steal a SWAT vehicle.
1: Wow.
0: Not smart.
1: No.
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16: Across the country right now, at this very moment, there are probably arguments taking place about who's doing more of the housework, the homework, the shuttling of kids from this activity to that. It's true. By and large, women do more of this than men. But doesn't have to be that way. And if you and your spouse can level that playing field, it's going to make both of you and your kids happier. Psychologist Yelena Kecmanovic says this might be how you get there. As hard as it might be at first, try to think of your partner like a teammate, not an adversary. Learn how to do some of the chores your partner does to get a better understanding of how much effort something takes. And finally, take the time to acknowledge what the other person is doing. And every now and then, even express your appreciation. That'll go a long way. I'm Dr. Sanjay Gupta, helping you live a better life.
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0: The police on 103.5 WGRR. If you work outside, you are thinking today is just... You don't deserve today, you're thinking. This is so beautiful. So lucky you for being outside. Enjoy the heat, I'm sure. We'll be back next week. Looking for a high today, 78. So yeah, all good. 58 right now, sunshine, 825. I'm going to do three things you didn't know, and I guarantee you'll share one with a friend today. Let's get smart. We're going to start with music. What song, although it was a hit in the U.S., never broke the top 40 in England until 38 years after it was released? And the only reason it got a second crack at the British charts is because it was sung by a contestant on Britain's Got Talent. What's the song? Ain't No Sunshine by Bill Withers. Made it up to number 40 in 2009, 38 years after it was released in the U.S. And the guy who sung it, it wasn't even his version. It was Bill Withers' version. So congratulations, old Bill. Number two, three things you didn't know. Why does an owl turn its head? We all know that. It can turn its head all the way around. Well, it's because it can't turn its eyeballs. Owls' eyeballs are stuck looking straight ahead. They don't look up. They don't look down. They don't look left. They don't look right. That's the way they're made. That's the way God said, this is how I want to do it. That's why they can turn their entire head 270 degrees to the left, 270 degrees to the right, 90 degrees up and down, because they can't roll their eyeballs any which way. Owl moms are very lucky, because they've never had to experience their kids rolling their eyes at them. And finally, if your cat likes melon, I mean just loves melon, can't get enough of melons, and there are certain cats that are like melon crazy, there's a reason. Certain fruits contain an amino acid that smells like meat to cats. So you give your cat a slice of watermelon, you think it's so cute as they're chewing down that watermelon. In their mind, they think they're dismembering a rat. There's your truth. There you go. Three things you didn't know. Which one are you going to share with a friend today?
1: Ready to pursue a career in nursing with...
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8: As a parent, when you send your kid off to school in the morning, you know that they're going to be learning, they're going to be spending time with their friends. But new study out of UCSF found adolescents are spending an average of 70 minutes of their school day on their phones. Now, some kids will say they need their phones to help with schoolwork, but this study found that they were spending the vast majority of their screen time on TikTok, Instagram, and Snapchat. Not really apps that you're going to be turning to for homework help. Now, the study's lead author said, "Don't blame kids for using their phones at school. Teach them how to resist them. Focus on what they'd get by putting them aside rather than what you're taking away. Explain how phones could hurt their academic performance, and also remind them of this.

0: Better Life with Dr. Sanjay Gupta.
1: We've all been there, in a boring meeting, a long lecture, struggling to stay awake. No matter how hard you try, you nod off, and that is never a good look. Aside from the obvious, making sure you're getting enough sleep, there are a couple quick pick-me-ups that experts recommend before you take your seat. If you have time, you might try to squeeze in a quick nap, just a couple minutes even. That can increase your alertness. Or try to pop outside for a quick walk, get your blood and your hormones pumping, splash some cold water on your face, or grab a cup of coffee, obviously. If you're not a caffeine drinker, even just taking small sips of water throughout your meeting could be enough to keep you awake. Of course, you could also make a point to engage in the meeting. You're not likely to fall asleep while you're actually talking. I'm Dr. Sanjay Gupta, helping you live a better life.
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3: Of all the places you could be this morning, thanks for being here.
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3: good morning. It's Jim Day Show on 103.5 WGR. Really, there's nowhere else to be.
4: I thought you were thinking me. You were thinking everyone else. Never mind.
3: No, it's everyone else. Karen, I appreciate you being here, too. We pay you.
4: Yeah.
3: What do you have in the news?
4: The Bengals etching two new names into the Ring of Honor this season. Season ticket holders and suite owners voted on tight end and broadcaster Bob Trumpy, who's also a four-time Pro Bowler, by the way. Joining him will be running back James Brooks, who, among other things, is second in Bengals history in rushing yards. They'll be honored with a ceremony at halftime of the Bengals-Titans game at Paycor Stadium, which will be on November 1st.
3: All right, so now we know about November 1st. We know about New Year's Day.
4: Yes.
3: New Year's Eve, I guess.
4: New Year's Eve. That's when they're doing the white and black.
3: Slowly but surely, we're getting all the... Yeah. Strike the stadium.
4: Yeah, thank you. That's what it's called. I only told you about it yesterday.
3: I know.
4: The drawing was held last night.
3: We obviously don't pay you enough to remember.
4: That's true. The drawing was held last night for the largest Powerball jackpot so far this year. No winner in the big prize, and this was the first Powerball drawing that had expanded its ticket sales to residents in the UK. I know you were just waiting for someone over there to win, and you were going to be such a Karen about it.
3: I was. You're new. First of all, it's ours, and you're new. You can't win right off the bat. No beginner's luck.
4: You
3: imagine if they won like seven times in a row?
4: Oh,
3: like,
4: I know.
3: Not one American wins in our Powerball.
4: Yeah.
3: For a whole year.
4: Someone in California is supposed to win that.
3: Every time.
4: That's someone in Florida's money, sir.
3: Living in a trailer somewhere.
4: Right. The next trolley.
3: And then we want him to go and get in trouble with the police and go to jail like the guy in Kentucky.
4: Oh, he just can't stay out of trouble.
3: He was in trouble again lately.
4: I know.
3: Like last week.
4: I've gotten to the point where I know what he looks like.
3: Dude,
4: because
3: really?
4: His mugshot scrolls through.
3: You won the lottery. Live a happy life.
4: I know, right? Anyway, next drawing. If you want to try to win the lottery and stay out of jail, it's Saturday night. An estimated $600 million cash value, if you took that cash option, $266.4 million.
3: Can you imagine? All of a sudden, you go from being worth whatever you're worth to $400-something million, and then you're in jail. And you're like, I am the richest person in jail right now.
4: It kind of makes sense, though, because how do you know how to manage that kind of money? I think all of us will go a little crazy.
3: Oh, yeah. Oh, yeah.
4: You know? Not justifying what he's done, whatever it is he's done. I don't know. Finally, speaking of money, Jim, when you buy something, like to brag about the great bargain you get?
3: I don't.
4: You don't?
3: No, I don't.
4: I'm trying to think of a circumstance where you have. I don't remember you ever telling me that.
3: Because usually
4: like
3: I don't even look for bargains. If I want it, I go get it. And there's not many things I want, so I don't get things a lot.
4: Well, if you do, because I do that all the time, I will give people the origin story of my shirt. If they say, oh, I like your shirt. They don't ask for the story. I should just say thanks and move on. But I have to tell them where I bought it, what kind of sale I got it on.
3: Okay.
4: And, you know.
3: What the original price was, what you saved.
4: Yeah, they need the backstory.
3: Yeah.
4: Much like, you know, an MCU movie or something. They're going to know about my shirt. The new research finds about half, 5 out of 10 people like to brag about recent purchases if they scored a good deal on it. And with things being expensive, mm-hmm. I say go ahead and brag.
3: Go ahead, but let me ask you. You're wearing an Elvis shirt. It's Elvis it's bejeweled from waist to neck.
4: Mm-hmm.
3: What's the... tell me the backstory of that shirt.
4: I bought it in Memphis when we went to Graceland a couple of years ago. We went to Graceland for Christmas.
3: Full price?
4: No, actually, this was on sale. It's the reason I bought it.
3: Nice.
4: For like $25 in Memphis at a tourist trap, basically. It was not a bad deal.
3: Not, and it hasn't shrunk, hasn't fallen apart.
4: It hasn't,
3: the jewels haven't fallen off.
4: And just a few. Like, there's a couple here at the bottom that have, but I hand wash it, so I hopefully will not miss the rhinestones or whatever the heck these things
3: are. The jewels are de-jeweling from you.
4: Yes.
3: All right. See, there you go. There's a story.
4: There's a story.
3: Glad you saved money, Karen.
4: Glad everyone got to hear a story about a shirt they can't see.
3: Have a great day.

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0: true love. It's a beautiful thing. Miss Queen, 844 at WGRR. It's 62 right now. Whoa, look at us go. We're going to be at a high of 78 in no time. Just beautiful day. Open the windows. Yes, air things out if you can. Speaking of love, coffee love. It's important to a lot of us. We love our coffee. We drink our coffee. And, of course, it stains our teeth and it does horrible, nasty things to our bodies until the doctors say it doesn't. And they're back on that kick again. I don't know if you heard this or not, but I think it was last week. The American Heart Association held a press conference. They've now had to hold a second one since then. First one said that drinking moderate amount of caffeine, a moderate amount of coffee every day can help lower your risk of stroke or lower your risk of developing type 2 diabetes. That's great. We love it when they come out and say that stuff. But what does moderate mean? We had that discussion here on the radio. What does moderate mean? Because, I mean, my brother drinks 2 pots of coffee a day. To him, well, that's moderate. My wife, cup and a half, and she's like, whoa, need to slow down. So what is moderate? So they had to have another press conference. They had to hold another one so they could define what they say moderate is. And I'm thinking it's going to be like maybe 2 cups if we're lucky. No, they came out and said it was 5 cups. 5 cups a day is moderate, which is good for me because that's about what I have every day. So, yeah, if you were concerned that maybe you were over-caffeinating yourself and not good, it turns out you're just a moderate drinker if you're 5 or less. So congratulations and, yeah, keep being healthy and order yourself some more Joe.
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15: A Better Life with Dr. Sanjay Gupta.
16: I read this interesting story the other day, which was written by a colleague of mine, about why so-called, quote, admin nights are the new book club for busy adults. Now, I learned this is a term coined by journalist Chris Collin, who wrote about this life hack in the Wall Street Journal. An admin night is when people come together for a night, a fun night, while holding one another accountable to an assignment. The ones usually considered back burner tasks, the ones that you've been putting off. The person you choose to do an admin night with matters a lot because that's your accountability partner. That's what one person told us. People love the social aspect because it can bring these boring tasks to light, make them feel more fun, and where you go matters as well. You need to have enough space and hopefully not too many distractions. And again, don't forget to leave some time for fun. I'm Dr. Sanjay Gupta, helping you live a better life.
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0: What a night that was. John Mellencamp at Riverbend this past weekend. Tonight it is, if you're a Pink Floyd lover, Britt Floyd is at PNC Pavilion. There's still tickets available for it. And the weather doesn't get any better than what we're going to experience today. It'll actually be chilly tonight. You'll want to take something light to cover up with because it's crazy, isn't it? It really is. 78 for the high right now. We are at 63 in the Queen City. And I just checked. I assume we were still in a blood emergency. We're still short blood nationwide. And I just checked, and yes, we still are. So, yeah, if you haven't given blood ever, this is, I'm just throwing this out there. Maybe something to do today, or at least to sign up for it today. You can do that at Hawksworth. You can also check out the Red Cross. But, yeah, get it done because they are very short, not only nationwide, but more importantly for us right here in Cincinnati. So if you're looking for a, hey, what do we want to do? I don't know. Vacation plans, we've done that already. I don't want to clean the house. I'll go give blood. That sounds like a great idea.
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6: Now seems as good a time as any to remind you, you don't always have to take healthy habits to the extreme. Not only are you unlikely to stick with something that's difficult, even if you can keep it up, it's probably going to be to the detriment of something else. And chances are that something else is more important. So if you're on a quest to improve your health, I promise the basics are going to take you much further. I'm talking about diet, try and be as plant-based as possible, exercise, meaning multiple rounds of cardio and strength training, and sleep. For most people, 7 to 9 hours a night. I'd like to think of these things as sort of a three-legged stool, right? If you're not doing any one of them, it's really hard to keep balanced with the others. The key here is you don't have to strive for perfection. Doing anything is going to be better than nothing. I'm Dr. Sanjay Gupta, helping you live a better life.
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September. And that comfortable feeling continues through tomorrow, according to meteorologist Allison Rogers. With the WLWT News 5 certified most accurate forecast, lots of sunshine today. Comfortable humidity, be around 78 as you head home from work listening to Keith Mitchell. A starry, starry night tonight, dropping down to 59. Sun and clouds tomorrow, Friday, just a bit warmer than it is today at 82. It's 64 with more of Cincinnati's greatest hits and Billy Joel.

0: 103.5 WGRR, Cincinnati's greatest hits. Well, it was completely shut down. Now, northbound 75, the two right lanes are blocked because of a vehicle fire. This is between Kyle Station and Ohio 63 in Monroe. About an hour delay at this point.
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0: 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What a song from Jennifer Warnes. Bill Medley together. I've had the time of my life coming up on 9:40. I'm Ron Schumacher, and according to the National Retail Federation, they are saying back-to-school shopping expected to break spending records this year. In fact, electronics and shoes are driving up the cost, and we want to help out with $1,000 that you can spend on clothes, computer supplies, anything else you need for the first day of class. 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And get this, not one, but five winners of $1,000 each. Good luck.
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0: Northbound 75, the two right lanes are blocked because of a vehicle fire. This is between Kyle's and Ohio 63 in Monroe. At this point, over a two-hour delay.
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11: 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That means the amount of time your muscles are engaged during a movement, the slower the movement, the harder it will be until you reach the point where you can't do another rep with good form. 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I'm Dr. Sanjay Gupta, helping you live a better life.
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Well, good news. They've opened up another lane. Now only the right lane is blocked because of a vehicle fire. Northbound 75 between Kyle Station and Ohio 63 in Monroe. Still over an hour delay.

103.5 WGRR, Cincinnati's greatest hits. Well, this rocker ready to release a not only remastered album, but expanded too, with four new songs on it to celebrate the 20th anniversary of his Face the Promise album, his big comeback album in 2006. It'll be out on September 18th. Bye.

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0: 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I'm rocking around. Well, it's a festival so huge, it cannot be contained in just one weekend and a day. No, it kicks off tonight, runs through Sunday, and again next Thursday through Sunday, August 2nd. It is GLEAR's Getta Fest, open tonight 5 to 11 at Newport Festival Park, celebrating Cincinnati's favorite German-inspired sausage. 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
0: Still dealing with that vehicle fire. Northbound 75. The right lane is blocked. This is between Kyle Station and Ohio 63 in Monroe. Still about an hour delay getting through.
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What a night for FC Cincinnati. They beat first-place Vancouver Whitecaps in a thriller 4-3 last night at TQL Stadium. Cincinnati's greatest hits, 103.5. WG.

103.5 WGRR, Cincinnati's greatest hits. Well, after two rounds of flooding, the mayor of Cincinnati has declared a state of emergency to help homeowners and businesses with the cost of damages. And hopefully the city can do something about our old sewer system, too. Someone

0: Hey, did you know we're mobile? Yeah, you can take us with you. 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Please, please, no mention of rain, huh? Have you ever seen the rain? Creedence Clearwater Revival at 1040. I'm rocking around. We thank you so much for listening to Cincinnati's greatest hits during the workday. And one way we want to thank you is by dropping by your workplace and giving you and your coworkers a refreshing break with ice-cold Mountain Dew and Mountain Dew Zero Sugar. 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Well, back in the 1990s, two British superstars started working on a song together called This Kind of Love, and over three decades later, it could be finally released. One of the performers is Elton John, the other coming up next.
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5: I read this interesting story the other day, which was written by a colleague of mine, about why so-called, quote, admin nights are the new book club for busy adults. Now, I learned this is a term coined by journalist Chris Collin, who wrote about this life hack in the Wall Street Journal. An admin night is when people come together for a night, a fun night, while holding one another accountable to an assignment. The ones usually considered back burner tasks, the ones that you've been putting off. The person you choose to do an admin night with matters a lot, because that's your accountability partner. That's what one person told us. People love the social aspect because it can bring these boring tasks to light, make them feel more fun, and where you go matters as well. You need to have enough space and hopefully not too many distractions. And again, don't forget to leave some time for fun. I'm Dr. Sanjay Gupta, helping you live a better life.
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beautiful night tonight for Grooving on the Green at Village Green Park in Fairfield, starting at 7 o'clock. A free concert with Who's Back? A tribute to Michael Jackson.

103.5 WGRR, Cincinnati's greatest hits. You're going to hear Rock On from David Essex on his 79th birthday today, along with songs you haven't heard in a long time from Boston, Joe Cocker, Neil Young, Jefferson Starship, and others tonight with

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0: rock out the Cincinnati's greatest hits through your smart speaker. Just say play 103.5 WGRR. With another Brick in the Wall, part two, there's Pink Floyd. At 11:13, I'm rocking around, and they're known as the world's premier Pink Floyd experience, Brit Floyd in town. 8 o'clock tonight, PNC Pavilion at Riverbend. 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And congratulations to Brian Simpson of Pleasant Ridge earlier this week. 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
0: An accident eastbound 275 at 71, blocking the three right lanes. Traffic backed up to 42 in Sharonville. Going to take you about an hour to get through.
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13: I read this interesting story the other day, which was written by a colleague of mine, about why so-called, quote, admin nights are the new book club for busy adults. Now, I learned this is a term coined by journalist Chris Collin, who wrote about this life hack in the Wall Street Journal. An admin night is when people come together for a night, a fun night, while holding one another accountable to an assignment. The ones usually considered back burner tasks, the ones that you've been putting off. The person you choose to do an admin night with matters a lot because that's your accountability partner. That's what one person told us. People love the social aspect because it can bring these boring tasks to light, make them feel more fun, and where you go matters as well. You need to have enough space and hopefully not too many distractions. And again, don't forget to leave some time for fun. I'm Dr. Sanjay Gupta, helping you live a better life.
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1: 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How do we kick off the lunch hour, Bill? I always thought the lead singer was a woman on this great hit. But no, it's Larry Lee with the Ozark Mountain Daredevils.

His diet consists of eating several small meals through the hour. It's Lunchtime Greats by Request with Rockin' Ron on 103.5 WGRR.

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0: 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Who's this listening to Lunchtime Greats by request?
1: Rock and Ron. Hey, this is Greg from Green Township. I wonder if you can play anything from Brett.
0: How about this one from David Gates and the Guys? One of the great hits you're going to hear with Casey Kasem on American Top 40 this Sunday morning, 7 to 10, as he counts down the biggest hits for this week in 1970.
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When you were a kid, if someone had given you a gift card for $75 to Burger King, you'd be like, I am the king. We're going to give you that feeling again tomorrow morning when you win the almost impossible question. See you then on the Jim Day Show.

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0: 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Thanks for listening to Lunchtime Greats by Request in Mason. How do we wrap up the lunch hour?
1: A heat wave, always and forever. It's for my sister Donna.
0: Yeah, one of the longest running music festivals in the country is back this week. Starts tonight, the Cincinnati Music Festival at the Andrew J. Brady Music Center. And you'll see this group Saturday night at Paycor Stadium.

Thank you for your lunchtime great spot request. Hey, stick around. A great summer song is coming up. But this hour is Cincinnati's greatest hits, for the workday begins with Kansas.

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103.5 WGRR, Cincinnati's greatest hits. If you love the music of Sting and the Police, fantastic tribute band performing tonight. It's Music on the River at Civic Park in Lawrenceburg, starting at 7 o'clock. Oh, beautiful weather for tonight.

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1: 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Absolutely beautiful weather tonight for Grooving on the Green at Village Green Park in Fairfield. Free concert starting at 7 o'clock tonight with Who's Bad? A tribute to this superstar, Michael Jackson. Hopefully have enough room at the venue tonight to do the moonwalk to this great hit.

0: Cincinnati's greatest hits for summer, 103.5 WGRR. There's Brian Adams. We're calling the summer of 69. At 140, I'm Rockin' Ron. It's our third WGRR free ticket Friday in a row. Starts tomorrow morning at 8 with Jim Day. 10 chances to win every hour from 8 tomorrow until 6 in the evening with Keith Mitchell. Tickets to the One Last Time tour. 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The hits you're going to hear that night with Rod Stewart and Richard Marx together at Riverbend on August 9th. That's a Sunday night. Win those tickets tomorrow. Tickets and more information at riverbend.org. 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
3: 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That really works for me. I'm Dr. Sanjay Gupta, helping you live a better life.
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Talking Heads. Good afternoon to you. It's Keith Mitchell. Good to have you along. Got some Foreigner coming up. Wham and Aerosmith on the way this hour. Here's Billy Joel.

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When you were a kid, if someone had given you a gift card for $75 to Burger King, you'd be like, I am the king! 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

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Fans on a Beatles tour bus in Liverpool were at a traffic light, and guess who pulled up next to the bus? FaceTiming Ringo. It was Sir Paul.

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FC Cincinnati returned to the pitch last night. Got the 4-3 win over Vancouver. Saturday, it's another round of Hell is Real as FC travels to take on Columbus.

103.5 WGRR in about 7 minutes. A gift certificate to Madre's Modern Mexican in Covington. Up for grabs when we play the 103 of a kind game.

103.5 WGRR, just past 3:30. Time to play the 103 of a kind game. We do it every weekday. Three things that have something in common for a $25 gift certificate to Madre's Modern Mexican in Covington. Get to check that place out. Got to get down there. All right, here's your three things. Mr. Peanut, Willy Wonka, and Slash. They all have what in common? Mr. Peanut, Willy Wonka, and Slash. Caller 5, we'll start with you. 513-987-1035. It's Tommy Two-Tone.

0: 103.5 WGRR. Let's get a winner for the 103 of a kind game. Three things that have a common bond. Three things with something in common. Today, Mr. Peanut, Willy Wonka, slash, we've got Joy in Williamsburg. What are you doing the rest of the day, Joy?
1: No plans today.
0: All right. Just hanging out.
1: Yep. Just driving home.
0: All right. What's the answer, Joy?
1: Is it a top hat?
0: Yep. They all wear top hats. Slash from Guns N' Roses, 61 today. Evidently, he stole his first top hat.
1: Oh, really? And I didn't know that.
0: He took it from a boutique in L.A. He has plenty of money to buy all the top hats he wants now.
1: Oh, yeah. You're right about that.
0: I got $25 for you to try out Madre's Modern Mexican in Covington.
1: Okay. Sounds great.

When you were a kid, if someone had given you a gift card for $75 to Burger King, you'd be like, I am the king! We're going to give you that feeling again tomorrow morning when you win the almost impossible question. See you then on the Jim Day Show.

She was an American girl. Still is. 103.5 WGRR. Keith Mitchell and the 3 o'clock All Music Hour. Traffic heads up. Southbound 71 after the Reagan Highway accident now blocking two lanes. You are backed up to 275. That's going to cost you at least an extra 15 minutes through there. And southbound 71 after the Verona exit in Kentucky, heads up for an accident there. Otherwise, just a few slow spots. Not too bad. It's the Red Hot Chili Peppers.

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We keep climbing into the upper 70s today. Lots of sunshine out there. Overall, just a gorgeous day. Tonight, falling back into the upper 50s. So a chilly start tomorrow morning. The rest of your Friday looks fantastic. High temperatures will be closer to about 82. We'll see sunshine. And then by Saturday, humidity goes up just a little bit, but we'll still stay sunny with highs around 86. I'm WLWT meteorologist Allison Rogers on 103.5 WGRR.

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There's Prince as we exit this Thursday workday. It's Keith Mitchell. Got some Queen coming up. Elton John cameos. Word up this hour. Cincinnati's greatest.

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It's Keith Mitchell, and there is a ton of stuff going on tonight. Weather perfect for it. We'll run it down in about 6 minutes.

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1: Well, if you like how it felt this morning, you'll enjoy how it feels again this evening and tonight. And that also means Friday morning, too. We're headed back down into the 50s tonight underneath mostly clear skies. We've got a beautiful day on Friday as the weekend starts nice, sunny with a high of around 80. I'm WLWT News 5, Chief Meteorologist Kevin Robinson on 103.5 WGRR.

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It's Keith Mitchell. And tomorrow at 5, we start our summer soundtrack weekend. We got great summer weather coming our way and great summer songs a couple times an hour all weekend.

were a kid, if someone had given you a gift card for $75 to Burger King, you'd be like, I am the king. We're going to give you that feeling again tomorrow morning when you win the almost impossible question. See you then on the Jim Day Show.

There's the Cars. It's Keith Mitchell on this beautiful Thursday night, this hour. Look for some Eagles, Billy Joel, George Harrison on the way. Here's Katrina and the Waves.

How about a $75 Burger King gift card? That'll get you a few Whoppers. Jim Day's got it for you tomorrow morning. Jim Day Morning Show, 6:42 with the almost impossible question.

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3: 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Got some breakfast music from Supertramp coming up. David Essex, Rock On, Joe Cocker covering the Box Tops, Journey, and Jefferson Starship, all before 8 o'clock. 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

There's Boston's Long Time on 103.5 WTRR. 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Yeah.

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That is Rod Stewart on 103.5 WGRR. I'm Steve Mann. It's the 70s at 7. This guy is one day older than Don Henley. I guess one day younger, if my math is correct. Don Henley turned 79 yesterday. This guy, David Essex, is 79 today.

103.5 WGRR. I'm Steve Mann. It's the 70s at 7. We do this every Monday through Thursday, an hour of nothing but 70s music from 7 until 8. 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Got a couple of San Francisco bands coming up, Journey and Jefferson Starship, before 8 o'clock. And I mentioned a few minutes ago, Rod Stewart is going to be at Riverbend Music Center.

When you were a kid, if someone had given you a gift card for $75 to Burger King, you'd be like, I am the king! We're going to give you that feeling again tomorrow morning when you win the almost impossible question. See you then on the Jim Day Show.

Thunder wrapping up the 70s at 7 tonight, actually for this week, because we do it every Monday through Thursday from 7 until 8. An hour of nothing but 70s music. Thanks for making us part of this Thursday night. I'm Steve Mann with Aerosmith.